down. 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Find a place to a home. Lay a head down. Let my brainstorm. Bring new things on. Practice love is the idea born. 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All the time you try betraying me. Hope one day you stop and we'll see. Yo, that's not the way to be. Living a life of plaster won't last. A look at the world. A disaster ever. Put your hands together. Try to live together. We could never. But still, no matter

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I did a song called already. 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And it's like the hook goes, something we all do. The one thing we're dying for. Nothing but pain, stuck in this game, searching for fortune.

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1: 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We control the sound. It's time you all got down. We bring you Electrophonic Funk Funk Funk.